0: Ben Scott hanging out. Thank you for doing the same. Concert season, man, just got a whole lot more affordable. Live Nation, they've announced their Summer of Live promotion, offering tickets for just $30, all in to more than 4,000 shows. We're talking some huge names, too, like Guns N' Roses, Shinedown, Evanescence, Paul Simon, Maiden, John Fogerty, Rod Stewart, Motley Crue, and Leonard Skinner, just to name a few of those groups. Now, the deal will run April the 29th through May the 5th. So if you've been holding off on grabbing tickets, this might be your best move to enjoy quite a few shows this summer. Now, specifically here in America's Dairyland, a couple shows that are a part of Live Nation's Summer of Live. Eric Clapton, when he plays the Fiserv Forum in Milwaukee, September the 13th, and AC/DC, when that Power Up Tour hits Camp Randall Stadium in the capital city. Again, a great way for you to score cheap concert tickets. $30 all in. It's Live Nation Summer of Live. That returns April the 29th through May the 5th.
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9: Areas of frost tonight, lows in the mid-30s, light and variable winds. Tomorrow, sunny, 69. Tomorrow night, partly cloudy, 45. Saturday, sunny, 67. Sunday, sunny, 61. Monday, sunny, 66. Tuesday, showers likely, 70. Wednesday, sunny, a chance of sprinkles, 73.
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Duran Duran teaming up with a former collaborator who really helped them with some of their biggest hits to drop some new music. I've got details on all of that for you in about 10 minutes. Hang tight. It is Ben Scott.

Ben Scott's with you, and as I mentioned a few minutes ago, Duran Duran, they've got some new music, teaming up once again with legendary producer and guitarist Nile Rodgers. The new track is called Free to Love. Let's hear a little bit of that.

0: Man, it's got some of that familiar sounds of Duran Duran. The 80s are just all over that tune. Now, Simon Le Bon, of course, frontman from Duran Duran, has called it disco for the 2020s. An upbeat, high-energy song all about freedom and embracing the modern world. Rogers co-wrote the track and says the message is simple. Love should be free and unconditional. That is from Nile Rogers. You can check that out wherever you enjoy your music. Pretty cool music video, too. Over on YouTube for that new Duran Duran tune, Free to Love.
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Fans of the band and Robbie Robertson specifically, a new Netflix doc carries one of his final recordings. Details on that coming up. It is Ben Scott.

0: Documentary on Netflix comes with a deep connection to rock history. Sitting Bull, a two-part series about the legendary Lakota leader, features a main title theme that ended up being one of the final pieces of music created by Robbie Robertson before his passing back in 2023. Now, Robertson worked on the theme with his son, Sebastian Robertson, blending their Native American heritage into the sound. The project even earned them a CLIO award earlier this year. Sebastian says the plan was to build the track together, and even after his dad passed during production, he still felt his presence when finishing it. He calls it the most meaningful work he's ever done, and a final collaboration with his father that he'll carry forever. So check out that new Netflix doc. It's called Sitting Bull, a two-part series about the legendary Lakota leader. Very cool stuff.
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6: Areas of frost tonight, lows in the mid-30s, light and variable winds. Tomorrow, sunny, 69. Tomorrow night, partly cloudy, 45. Saturday, sunny, 67. Sunday, sunny, 61. Monday, sunny, 66. Tuesday, showers likely, 70. Wednesday, sunny, a chance of sprinkles, 73.
7: If you grew up where the only sampling of music was what you did in an actual record store, then you're in the right place. 94.5.

someone has already heard that new Stevie Nicks album that we've been talking about, and their quote, "The world better get ready." I've got more on that here in about 10 minutes. It is Ben Scott's.

0: Ben Scott hanging out. Thank you for spending a part of your day with us. And as we've been talking about, there is new music on the way from Stevie Nicks. We've heard different comments from different people. Well, singer Vanessa Carlton now says she's actually heard some of this upcoming album. And her quote is, "The world should get ready. Stevie's coming." And she calls the new music glorious. Stevie first revealed she was working on a new record last year, saying the songs are deeply personal and autobiographical. Something she hasn't really done like this before. If it arrives soon, it'll be her first full solo album since In Your Dreams back in 2011. But no official release date has been set. But again, based on early reactions, this could be a really great album from Stevie Nicks. Also curious to see if there's any collaborations or anything with Lindsey Buckingham on that album. He's been dropping hints too about how him and Stevie may have mended their fractured relationship, which has been fractured for years and years and years and years. So interesting to see if Lindsey is on that new album as well.
1: This time of year, Wisconsin weather is unpredictable. One day it feels like spring.
2: At 77 degrees, that is going to be a record-breaking temperature for La Crosse.
1: And the next day, winter is back in full force.
3: Be prepared for some heavy snowfall rates in spots and some very strong winds.
1: 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We track storms.
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